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man, and they were bopping and rocking with a two-piece band. Purple was a blowing like a people leader should. Which doctor picked like Johnny B. Good? They went a

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0: 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Stop long enough to say,
1: easy man.
0: 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They go,
1: ooh, yeah.

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